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0: WITT's Saturday evening has just gotten a lot more interesting. Joyride of Soul at 5 with Eric Luking. New at 7, Jerry Hill's Flippin' Bits, Uncategorized Rock. At 9, New Time, WITT's All Request. And at 11, Indiana Nocturne with Russ Dodge and John Raybould. 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
1: 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I'm going to play some crazy, whacked out song. We're going to hang out and have a good time. 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
1: 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I'm Bill Curtis.

0: Zionsville Eagles fall football is on WITT. The entire Zionsville High Eagles fall football schedule can be heard here live on Fridays with the pregame starting at 6:45 p.m. The game kicks off at 7 p.m. The play-by-play announcer is Zionsville's own Chris Wooldridge. 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

0: 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String bands and jug bands, slide guitar heroes, finger pickers, harmonica and piano players. This is JT, and if you're not a blues fan, I'll convert you. 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And feel free to bring along a friend or two. I hope to see you this Sunday at 7 p.m. on WITT. 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

0: Friday evenings are always unpredictable on WITT. On Friday, starting at 5, a replay of Joel Wentworth's popular theme time show. 7 p.m. is The Hermit, stuck in the psychedelic era with Steve Webb. An interesting look at music from our past in a psychedelic fashion. At 9 o'clock, John Raybould's Crossroads of Americana. 3 hours of roots music with branches of genres that lead to Americana. You have it. That's our Friday night schedule on WITT.
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2: Well, of course, all of you who are gathered here today realize that this is our major label recording debut, and Woody Paul went to an extra special effort to come up with something that was going to be a little bit unusual for a Nashville record. He wrote a concerto for violin and longhorns.
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1: This is Matt Masters, host of the Rockin' Rhythm Review. So what can you expect to hear on the Rockin' Rhythm Review? Rough-hewn rockabilly, bawdy back alley blues, primal rock and roll, and the raunchiest rhythm and blues from 1945 to 1965. WITT, Zionsville.
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0: 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Displays will also include the Boeing KC-135 Stratotanker, the Boeing B-52 Stratofortress, and Doc, the B-29 Superfortress from World War II. 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

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A young man in a hotel room stares down a microphone. Well, he sings each song once, then sings it once again. And each song comes from a hole inside where a soul once had been.

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0: Hi, this is Chris Wooldridge. Join Steve Roy and me Friday night for exciting Zionsville High School football as the Eagles open up the regular season on the road at Pike High School. 6:45 for the pregame show. Kickoff follows at 7 o'clock this Friday night right here on 91.9 WITT.
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0: 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The original Stutz factory is now a museum and a hub for art at 1060 North Capitol Avenue in Indianapolis. Stutz moved to Indy, and in 1911, he hurriedly built a racing car to compete in the first ever Indianapolis 500. That same year, Stutz Bearcats won 25 of the 30 auto races in which they were entered. Stutz produced over 500 Stutz racing vehicles per year. In 1912, Stutz broke ground on a modern factory. It was designed for product to flow from the inside out, and the building has been historically an inverted character within downtown Indy. At their peak, the Stutz Bearcat and the Duesenberg Model A were the status symbols for the wealthy of the era. The Stutz Factory Museum at 1060 North Capitol Avenue in Indy is open on Thursdays and Fridays, 4 p.m. to 8 p.m., and on Saturdays and Sundays, 10 a.m. to 6 p.m. Information about the Stutz Factory and Museum can be found at thestutz.com. A free and family event. 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

0: 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Joyride of Soul at 5 with Eric Luking. 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And at 11, Indiana Nocturne with Russ Dodge and John Raybould. 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
2: It all began when I was born a month too soon. My ma was frightened by a runaway saloon. Pa was forced to be

the O'Leary cow, which his loving wife resented and thereupon invented a rolling pin that strikes and then says, pow. And I'm the result of the twisted eugenics of this family of inbred schizophrenics, the end of a long, long line of bets I design. Women's hats.

bitch. I'm a glutton for cutting, for putting with the button to snip and plug, nip and tug, fix and trim, crown that rim, tote that bud. 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And why do I sew each new chapeau with the style they must look positively grim in? 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

0: 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Guess what? 420 every Friday. I'm going to play some crazy, whacked out song. We're going to hang out and have a good time. 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

0: Clickbait Blues presents early to current blues songs and artists. 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

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Got to tell this world that you're mine, mine, mine, mine. That you find nails and then I twitch on my thumb. I'm real nervous, but it sure is fun. Come on, baby. It drives me crazy. And it's just great balls of fire.

Here are a few of the Hussey Mayfield Memorial Library Zionsville main branch events from August 18th to the 24th from WITT. 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Meets in the Zionsville branch Laura Hussey Room for adults 18 and over. Hoosier River Watch Workshop, Friday, August 21st, 9 a.m. to 12:30 p.m. Hoosier River Watch is a volunteer stream monitoring program. 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

0: availability at this workshop. 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Register on the August 21st River Watch Zionsville Park event list. It's in the Zionsville branch Aloha Hussey Room for adults 18 and over. The Superhero in Real Time, Saturday, August 22nd, 1 p.m. to 4 p.m. Jerry DeCare, Marvel Comics artist for Deadpool, Wolverine, Thor, and other world-famous superheroes, presents his own signature live drawing performance and workshop. Learn how a comic book is made from beginning to end, and then the demons there are then signed, dated, and given away. The three-hour session also includes a drawing class for comic characters. Meets in the Zionsville branch, Laura Hussey Room. Registration is required, and there are 31 seats available. What can you do with a cardboard box? That's Monday, August 24th, 4 to 5 p.m. Listen to a few stories and then let your imagination guide you as you turn a cardboard box into a cool new creation. Cardboard boxes and craft supplies will be provided, and you get to take your reimagined cardboard box home with you. Meets in the Laurie Hussey Room. This is for early elementary, kindergarten through second grade. Registration is required, and there are 10 seats available. A complete list of Hussey Mayfield Memorial Library events and event registration can be found at hmmpl.org. And these are just a few of the many Hussey Mayfield Memorial Library Zionsville Main Branch events from August 18th to the 24th from WITT.
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0: Friday evenings are always unpredictable on WITT. On Friday, starting at 5, a replay of Joel Wentworth's popular theme time show. 7 p.m. is The Hermit, stuck in the psychedelic era with Steve Webb. An interesting look at music from our past in a psychedelic fashion. At 9 o'clock, John Raybould's Crossroads of Americana. 3 hours of roots music with branches of genres that lead to Americana. You have it. That's our Friday night schedule on WITT.
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0: This is Eric Luking with The Joyride of Soul, and every Saturday on WITT, you can hear my program, The Joyride of Soul, here on 91.9, where the music is always unpredictable. 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
1: 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Then on Main Street, Two Nomadics will be on stage at the Boone County Cake Company's patio. 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

Here are a few of the Hussey Mayfield Memorial Library Whitestown Branch events from August 18th to the 24th from WITT. Here's the bookmobile schedule. August 18th, the bookmobile will be at the Preserve at Spring Knoll at 4 p.m. On the 19th, we'll be at Eagle's Nest at 4:30 p.m. And on the 21st, we'll be at the Nest Apartments at 10 a.m. On the 25th, the bookmobile will be at Royal Run at 4:30. 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

0: and on the 27th at Brookhaven at 4 p.m. The Pokemon Club, Wednesday, August 19th, 5 to 6 p.m. Drop in and have fun with fellow Pokemon fans. 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This is open for ages 6 to 12. It's in the Whitestown Branch Program Room. 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A complete list of Hussey Mayfield Memorial Library events and event registration can be found at hmmpl.org. And these are just a few of the many Hussey Mayfield Memorial Library Whitestown Branch events from August 18th to the 24th from WITT.
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0: WITT's Saturday evening has just gotten a lot more interesting. 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

like what a hattie left back in the swamp, where strange green reptiles crawl. 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Stay off the track of Hattie Shack in the back.

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Some said the plague was brought by Hattie. 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
1: Help, he grabbed me, help!
0: He tied her up.
1: Help, he's tied me up, help!
0: He turned on the bus.
1: 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Help, help, help! 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
2: 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He grabbed me! 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
1: He tied her up.
2: 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Help!
1: He lit the fuse to the dynamite.
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His name is Rod. He wants to play in our backyard. 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His name is Lee. He wants to carry my books for me. Can he, Daddy? 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

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His name is Tom. 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Now it was Father. There's a boy outside. His name is Eddie. He wants to know if we can go steady. Can we, Father? Yes, Father? Oh, can we borrow the car, Pop? Yes, it seems like only yesterday I heard my lovely daughter say, Dad, there's a boy outside. His name is Jim. He asked me if I'd marry him. I said, yes, Dad. Got something in your eye, Dad? I love him, Dad.

A child, an adolescent, a young lady, a wife. And oh yes, there's another man in my little girl's life. Hi, Dad. There's a boy outside. His name is Tim. I told him Grandpa was going to babysit with him. Thanks, Dad. Bless you, Dad. Good night, Dad.

0: 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The entire Zionsville High Eagles fall football schedule can be heard here live on Fridays with the pregame starting at 6:45 p.m. The game kicks off at 7 p.m. The play-by-play announcer is Zionsville's own Chris Wooldridge. 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

0: Hi, this is Chris Wooldridge. 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
4: 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I'm not an accredited musicologist, nor hold an advanced degree in music history, but possess a felinistic curiosity and an enthusiasm for the music popular back when my parents came home from school to watch.
5: Felix the cat, the wonderful, wonderful cat. Whenever he gets in a fix, he reaches into his bag of tricks. Felix the cat, the wonderful, wonderful cat. You laugh so much your sides will ache, your heart will go pit-a-pat. Watching Felix, the wonderful cat.

0: They've been man's second best friend for a millennia, primarily due to a mutualistic relationship they developed with man in return for their innate ability to dispense with rodents. But culturally, they've had some ups and downs. Considered sacred in ancient Egypt and good luck in Japan, they were persecuted in the Middle Ages and even today associated with witchcraft. But for all their ups and downs, they've always landed on their feet. By the 1920s, a burgeoning jazz culture extolled their meows and pajamas as flattering slang, even extending it to one another, likely in association with Hepster's nocturnal doings, aloof demeanor, and sleek looks. And in the throes of the rock and rhythm era some years later, that slang remained ubiquitous and just as hep. On the Rock and Rhythm Review, get ready for a sonic flogging with a cat of nine tails as you spend one of your nine lives listening to what these nine cats have to play. Gene Vincent and his Blue Caps, Lou Williams, Wade Ray, Roy Hall, Joe Montgomery, The Romancers, Wonder Boy Travis, Dave Bartholomew, and The Shapes.
1: We must call upon the one Klondike cop who always gets his mouth. Klondike Cat.
0: Wonder Boy Travis Phillips was one of the great Texas six-string aces that slipped through the cracks. Sadly, having but one single released in his short life, it was the stuff molding in J.D. Miller's catacombs in Crowley, Louisiana, that should have catapulted Travis onto the charts. Cut in 1959 as a member of Zydeco master Clifton Chenier's band, Miller buried this Phillips tune until a comp LP decades later. But even today, Eyes Like a Cat is not available on CD.

The Romancers never got a whisker of a hit and would be all but forgotten had it not been for member Bobby Freeman's later solo success with Do You Want to Dance and the novelty Do the Swim. The Romancers released only a trio of singles from which this 1955 Dutone cut was called House Cat.

0: Nicole?
1: A cat just walked over my grave.
2: Lou Williams experimented with a blend of country music with a race beat he called Cat Music. In essence, rockabilly. Logically, this led to a tune titled Cat Talk, first cut at Jim Beck's Dallas Studios in 1954, then re-recorded two more times in 1955, before Imperial Records took interest and released Cat Talk and a Cat Nation of Williams singles. However, it didn't attract enough sales to keep Imperial interested, and by 1963, Lou lost his musical cathexis.
3: One,

Just as Sanford Clark and Al Casey put Floyd Ramsey's Phoenix-based recording studio on the map, and before twang god Duane Eddy cut substantial hits there, Joe Montgomery prowled the studio in 1956 and cut this tune for the Tiny Abbott label before taking the catwalk to oblivion. Cool Cat.

Wade Ray was a cat that played a mean fiddle. Strange thing about his humorous 1953 track for RCA, who promptly buried it in their vault, was the following year its author, Charlie Adams, finally got around to recording and releasing it on Columbia. Stranger yet, typically in rock and rhythm, the later release tends to have more rhythm infused, except in Ray's case, Cattin' Around.

0: Francis, the cat who could drive a car.
1: James Fay, a.k.a. Roy Hall, has been called a fantasist when it comes to his association with Elvis, Jerry Lee, and his hand in writing Whole Lotta Shaking, let alone his own relevance to rockabilly. But that said, he did scratch up some good tunes. I'm not sure he perused the Rock and Rhythm Catechism to see how a chubby middle-aged white guy could sustain rockabilly to teens. Either way, Hall cut three alley cats for Decca in 1956, but re-recorded this rougher version in 1958 for the Tiny Hi-Q label.

0: you look. 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I'm gone.
1: You don't have to fight like cats and dogs over pink pussycat wine. It's the kind of a wine that makes you smile all the time. You know what I'm talking about. Pink pussycat wine.
2: They were the Swiss answer to the Beatles. No, but they were one of many Swiss beat bands following in the paw prints of the British beat bands popular at the time. Not much is remembered of the group, short of leader Pete Bruger and calling themselves the Tornadoes and the Blizzards before settling on the Shapes, complete with an extra E in the spelling. And this 1965 rockin' caterwaul for Columbia, Black Cat. Here I-

0: This is Matt Masters, and thanks for tuning into this installment of the Rock and Rhythm Review. My special thanks to Jim Walsh and my sorely missed feline, Arrow. 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
1: You must be indulgent of Dr. Verdigast's weakness.

0: He is the unfortunate victim of one of the commoner phobias, but in an extreme form. He has an intense and all-consuming horror.
1: Gene Vincent and the Blue Caps' legacy is largely built upon their 1956 catalog. For their last session of that year, Vincent and the Caps cut a maniacal tune featuring the fleet-fingered genius of Cliff Gallup. But shortly after the session, things went catawampus as manager Tex Davis, Gallup, and most of the Blue Caps dispersed. Vincent went on recording, but his sound seemed to clawed, and he never cut many songs like Catman again.

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1: Now, another exciting episode in the life of the most fantastic crime fighter the world has ever known. In our last very exciting episode, the Winged Warrior, in London on special assignment, was zippered backwards into his chicken suit by agents of the worldwide Wicked Web, and then cruelly left to stand in the very midst of London's famed Piccadilly Circus and its teeming traffic. And while Miss Helfinger was racing to the scene to unzip and reverse the feathered fighter,
2: all aboard for Liverpool.
1: A bus for Liverpool stopped in front of the famous Foul.
2: Say there, Chicky, if you're not coming along, step back.
3: Right.
1: However, since the Winged Warrior was turned around inside his suit, by stepping back, he actually walked forward. And before he could walk backward out of the bus, was suddenly forward bound. Non-stop for Liverpool.
4: Winged Warrior.
1: Fortunately, Miss Helfinger arrived in time to see the whole thing and immediately ordered her cab to follow behind.
2: Right you are, miss.
1: Meanwhile, aboard the bus.
3: What do you mean, is this my first trip to Liverpool?
4: I mean, is this your first trip, chicken?
3: Miss Helfinger, who is this woman? Miss Helfinger.
4: Who is Miss Helfinger?
3: Isn't she traveling with us?
4: Hold on. Is there a Miss Harbinger here?
3: Helfinger.
4: Or anyone else in the bus by that name?
3: Did you say bus?
4: Yes, I just said it. But nobody's answering to the name.
3: Lady, as soon as we make a stop, let me know.
4: Our first stop will be in Liverpool.
3: Liverpool? Liverpool!
4: Calm down there, Chicky. You're disturbing the others.
3: But I can't go to Liverpool.
4: Then why'd you get on?
3: I didn't know it was a bus. Would you tell the driver to stop this bus?
4: You're the daffiest chicken I ever spoke to.
3: Madam, let me try to explain. I'm not a chicken.
4: Oh, come on.
3: All right. Lift up my beak and you'll see. Go on.
4: Oh, I'm looking, but I don't see nothing.
3: What about my eyes, my nose, my mouth?
4: All I see is your hair and lots of it.
3: That's the back of my head.
4: And what would the back of your head be doing in the front of your head?
3: Because I'm turned around backwards inside.
4: You mean you're inside out?
3: No, I mean I'm just turned around.
4: What are you inside?
3: Inside, I am a man.
4: And outside, you're a chicken?
3: Now you got it.
4: Oh, horrible, horrible, horrible!
2: What's going on back there?
4: Help, help! It's a monster, it's a monster!
3: Good people, would you just let me...
1: Well, are not these passengers guilty of screaming while the bus is in motion? And is our hero destined for Liverpool? Or could it be Moon River? Be listening for another exciting episode in the life of the most fantastic crime fighter the world has ever known.
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0: A bit of John Denver there. His song is called I'm Sorry, John Denver. In the mini spin, we heard some world music from the Chieftains, a group from Scandinavia called Frigg, that's with two G's. Morrison, the Celtic music of Morrison, and Silly Wizard started the mini spin. And the set began with Indiana's own Tim Grimm, G-R-I-M-M, the album The Backfields, and a song called Sometimes Trouble is a Gift. Interesting title. I'm Jim Walsh, host of Open Air, a unique radio program for listeners with eclectic taste in music and comedy.
1: Good evening, Mother. Good evening, Mrs.
2: Nickabater. Oh, he's walking already.
3: Oh, yes, he's such a clever little fellow, aren't you?
2: Hello, Coochie Boo.
3: Hello,
1: Yes.
2: There, look at him laughing. Oh, he's a chirpy little fellow. Yes. Oh, he's a chirpy little fellow, eh? Oh, can he talk? Can he talk,
1: yes,
2: eh?
1: Yes, of course I can talk. I'm Minister for Overseas Development.
2: Oh, he's a clever little boy, isn't he? A clever little fellow. Do you like your rattle? Do you like your little rattle?
1: Yes, the rattle. Yes, very good. Yes.
2: Look at his icky, picky, dee little eyeballs, eh? He's got a tubby tum tum.
1: Don't do that, please. Mother, can I have a quick cup of tea, please? I have an important statement about Rhodesia and the Commons tomorrow. Good thing, too.
3: Oh, she was my best friend.
1: Oh, Mother, don't be so sentimental. Things explode every day.
3: Yes, I suppose so. Anyway, I didn't like her, really.
4: London, 1892. 16 Tite Street, Chelsea. The residence of Mr. Oscar Wilde.
5: Mr. George Bernard Shaw. His Royal Highness, the Prince of Wales.
6: Oh, my congratulations, Wilde. Your play is a great success. The whole of London's talking about you.
7: Your Highness, there is only one thing in the world worse than being talked about, and that is not being talked about.
6: Very witty.
8: There is only one thing in the world worse than being witty, and that is not being witty.
7: I wish I had said that, Whistler.
8: You will, Oscar. You will.
9: Your Highness, do you know James McNeil Whistler?
10: Yes, we play squash together.
9: There is only one thing worse than playing squash together, and that is playing it by yourself. I wish I hadn't said that.
8: Oh, you did, Oscar. You did.
6: Well, you must forgive me, Wilde, but I must get back up the palace.
7: Your Majesty, you are like a big jam donut with cream on the top.
6: I beg your pardon?
7: It was one of Whistler's.
8: I didn't say that.
7: You did, James, you did.
6: Well, Mr. Whistler?
8: I meant, Your Majesty, that, like a donut, your arrival gives us pleasure, and your departure merely makes us hungry for more.
7: Thank you, Mr. Whistler.
8: Right, Your Majesty, is like a stream of bat's piss.
6: What?
8: It was one of Wilde's.
7: It certainly was not. It was Shaw.
6: Well, Mr. Shaw?
11: I merely meant, Your Majesty, that you shine out like a shaft of gold when all around is dark.
6: Oh!
11: Right. Your Majesty is like a dose of clap.
6: What?
11: Before you arrive is pleasure, but after is a pain in the dong.
6: I beg your pardon?
11: It was one of Wilde's.
6: Well, Mr. Wilde?
11: Come on, Ozzy. What I meant, Your Majesty.
6: What I meant, Your Majesty, was. Oh. Excellent, Wilde. Very witty, Wilde.
12: Can you come do that at the palace sometime?
13: Extremely bad.

nothing better than a little skanking out in open air here. King Tubby's and the King Tubby's Explosion Dub from a beautiful Trojan dub box set that I highly recommend. Three CDs, some early reggae, and we heard some early Monty Python from their album Matching Tie and Handkerchief. On Arista Records, we heard the Minister for Overseas Development. That's a great skit. And Oscar Wilde and Friends, one of my favorites. You're in open air. As I said, I'm Jim Walsh, the tour guide. Hey, no tipping, please. Let's head over to Italy.

Oh, that's quite lovely. That's, of course, Luciano Pavarotti. And for Marta, the aria Mappari. I'm Jim Walsh. You're in open air from the studio near the banks of the Wapahani River. A lot of people call it the White River, but here on open air, it's always going to be the Wapahani, the Native American name for it. Yeah. There's a native from Indianapolis. I think Rob's from Indianapolis. Anyway, he's lived here 433 years. Rob Swaney.

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0: Friday evenings are always unpredictable on WITT. On Friday, starting at 5, a replay of Joel Wentworth's popular theme time show. 7 p.m. is The Hermit, stuck in the psychedelic era with Steve Webb. An interesting look at music from our past in a psychedelic fashion. At 9 o'clock, John Raybould's Crossroads of Americana. 3 hours of roots music with branches of genres that lead to Americana. You have it. That's our Friday night schedule on WITT.
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0: 2026 Brownsburg Farmers Market. 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

0: WITT's Saturday evening has just gotten a lot more interesting. Joyride of Soul at 5 with Eric Luking. New at 7, Jerry Hill's Flippin' Bits, Uncategorized Rock. At 9, New Time, WITT's All Request. And at 11, Indiana Nocturne with Russ Dodge and John Raybould. 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

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The Grissom Air and Space Expo is located off of US 31, just north of Kokomo, at the Grissom Air Reserve Base. Is bringing the sights and sounds of live flight demonstrations and historic aircraft displays August 29th and 30th. Gates will open at 9 a.m. The show concludes at 4 p.m. Featured aerial shows include the U.S. Air Force Thunderbirds, the Wings of Blue, the official Air Force Academy parachute team, the Next Generation Eagles acrobat team, and the World War II P-51 gunfighter. Displays will also include the Boeing KC-135 Stratotanker, the Boeing B-52 Stratofortress, and Doc, the B-29 Superfortress from World War II. 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

0: Hey, it's your buddy Rich Hines here on WITT asking you to tune in. Guess what? 420 every Friday. I'm going to play some crazy, whacked out song. We're going to hang out and have a good time. You know, like we do. 420 every Friday here on WITT 91.9.
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0: I'm Russ Dodge.
1: 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Hey, we are back for another Indiana Nocturne. An hour's worth of eclectic and classic rock. 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
0: 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Also Russ's College Classics and John's 90s Nuggets. 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
2: 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Sounds of the past will fill the air around the Lebanon Courthouse Square, August 22nd, from 6 to 10 p.m. First up at 6 will be the Sugar Creek Big Band, playing memorable classics from the 1920s, 30s, and the 40s. Then on Main Street, Two Nomadics will be on stage at the Boone County Cake Company's patio. 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Back on the Courthouse Square, the fun continues from 8 to 9:30 as Rockology Chicago delivers music from the 80s, 90s, and 2000s. 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

0: Zionsville Eagles fall football is on WITT. The entire Zionsville High Eagles fall football schedule can be heard here live on Fridays with the pregame starting at 6:45 p.m. The game kicks off at 7 p.m. This Friday, the Eagles are playing the Pike High School Red Devils. The play-by-play announcer is Zionsville's own Chris Wooldridge. Color commentary by Steve Roy and Andy Fagan reporting from the sidelines. 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
2: Zionsville Eagles fall football is on WITT. 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Whether the Eagles are playing at home or away, their radio home is WITT.

0: Hi, this is Chris Wooldridge. Join Steve Roy and me Friday night for exciting Zionsville High School football as the Eagles open up the regular season on the road at Pike High School. 6:45 for the pregame show. 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

0: 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Stutz moved to Indy, and in 1911, he hurriedly built a racing car to compete in the first ever Indianapolis 500. 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Stutz produced over 500 Stutz racing vehicles per year. In 1912, Stutz broke ground on a modern factory. 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The Stutz Factory Museum at 1060 North Capitol Avenue in Indy is open on Thursdays and Fridays, 4 p.m. to 8 p.m., and on Saturdays and Sundays, 10 a.m. to 6 p.m. Information about the Stutz Factory and Museum can be found at thestutz.com. A free and family event. 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

0: Friday evenings are always unpredictable on WITT. On Friday, starting at 5, a replay of Joel Wentworth's popular theme time show. 7 p.m. is The Hermit, stuck in the psychedelic era with Steve Webb. An interesting look at music from our past in a psychedelic fashion. At 9 o'clock, John Raybould's Crossroads of Americana. 3 hours of roots music with branches of genres that lead to Americana. You have it. 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

0: This is Matt Masters, host of the Rockin' Rhythm Review. So what can you expect to hear on the Rockin' Rhythm Review? Rough-hewn rockabilly, bawdy back alley blues, primal rock and roll, and the raunchiest rhythm and blues from 1945 to 1965. 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